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1: 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It's your boy D-Money Martinez. And right now you're tuned into the hottest mixes with my boy RS Digital. Let's go.
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Digital, and as I said tonight, we do what we call Reggae Earth Songs. So we're currently situated at the 12th of June. I know we're not in reality, it's only the 10th, but in 2 days' time, Rodney Basil Bryce will be celebrating his Earth Song, born June the 12th, 1972. Let's play some Rodney. Yeah.

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0: from the Istanbul Rhythm, Gangsta Love. We play two more. 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From the Mad People Gang.
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0: Sugar Miner.
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2: Now this is a special dedication.
0: Rhythm called The Bad Treatment Rhythm, originally done 1968 at Clement Coxon's Judo One. This is the reclap by Sly and Robbie. Rest in peace, Lenky Marsden. Not that Lenky's got, we're talking about the rhythm between Sly and Robbie. All right, let's get into this. A relic of the tuning rhythm he did for Sugar Miner and Taxi Records several years. We feature Bounty. Special request going out to our folks in Leeds. Easy Garnet. See the original rhythm, yeah? Well, the original, really. Let me bounce it back. Try Fina Wallan. We're getting back to reggae. But right now, we are celebrating Bounty Killer's Earth Strike. Sugar, come take me over.
3: I'm not saying.

as the Rhythm Twin Slime, Robbie from Taxi Records, of course, Lenz Key Marsden, Bounty Killer celebrates his Earth Strong, June the 12th. We large up and say, rest in eternal paradise, a great Lincoln granulated sugar booger wooga

We celebrated a superstar's mother. Can you guys remember who that was? Let me put you out of your misery. Born OJ Ken Oliveri, June the 14th, 1981. His mother was born 7 days before that, but in a different year. And his mother was Lorna Bennett. Who am I talking about? This gentleman.

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0: Yeah. It's the GI Road Show, our protege, exclusive style.

We do. From the album The Third Times, The Charm. For his own Indignative Collective and RCA Records. We love this. Be a slide.

We play our final tune to him from him tonight. Features Georgia Smith. Can't believe that album was 2022. Feels only like last year. The Third Time's the Charm. Released September the 23rd, 2022. Once again, we large up my good friend Jayu. Anyway, you're there, large up his mum, Miss Sandra Nesta. We don't leave them out. Neither do we leave out our friends in Atlanta. So let me squeeze this one for Johnson and his wife, all the way in Atlanta. It's called 10 Cane Roll. We love this hybrid. Listen again, my friend. Your Tryfina, Lioness, listen to BS Line.

Voice of Georgia Smith, alongside Protégé, we say happy forthcoming birthday for June the 14th. Protégé, born OJ Ken Oliveri. His mother manages him. The great breakfast in bed lady, Lorna Bennett. Okay, as we move on, a man we lost far too simple, far too early in his career. The great Roots messenger, Hugh Mundell, who was murdered in the 80s, I think 82, born June the 14th, 1962. Let me play once again for our fans who are all the way in the UK, in the Midlands and Leeds. Big up yourself, Garnet, and of course his sister, the Lioness Promotion. Let me play some Roots Rock Reggae. When I tell you, truly, musicology travels up and down the corridors of time when it comes to reggae. Let me play.

0: produced by Horace Swaby, better known as Augustus Pablo the Great.
1: You know when it's time.
0: We know when it's time. 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

0: Tryphena. Hugh Mondell, Stop Them Jar, Africa Must Be Free by 1983, and Great Tribulation, all produced by Horace Swaby, Augustus Pablo. That's Final right, Entry. Right, right, right, right. From. Let's do that again.
1: That's it, you're right.
0: Final Entry, Rub-A-Dub Style. Those who like theirs from the 70s. Queen of the Minstrel, Rub-A-Dub. Say calm.

to the final entry for June the 14th. Born in 1984 as Tamar Annika Chin, one of several siblings whose both their mother and father were singers and can sing. A bunch of sisters who can sing. Let's feature Tammy Chin. For four, right here on Musicology, your boy with the noise, the original 10 Finger General, bouncing up and down the world and through the corridors of the Caribbean. Special request goes out to my mother, who watches her show on TV. Large on.

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0: The 17th of June, Austin Henry, better known as the Artist Saga, we won't be playing nothing from him, but from the 18th of June, 1981, the late Del Marks and Auburn Spence Jr., brother to a gentleman we call Red Top. Who are we talking about? Dallas. Let's feature two from him.
1: Yeah, man, ready?
0: Believe this to be his first recording.

When we speak about some of the reggae veterans who truly had a unique voice, this man comes to mind almost instantly, just like Dennis Brown and Gregory. Prince Lincoln started his career early at Studio One, but became a formidable force back when he joined a group with some of his friends that had some great solo artists. Some of them I can't even remember, but I do remember one of the members of the Congos was in it. Also, Devon Russell was in it. They, in the 60s, were in the group The Tartans. And in the 70s, he created a group called The Royal Russes. A lot of people used to say it the other way around. I'm not going to disrespect because I know that is wrong. It's Russes, as in Rastafari. Prince Lincoln, step up, four from him, back to back. No speech from me. The man was so creative.

Andy, we play a song called Revelation. 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

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As we feature another artist born on June the 18th. No longer with us, I'm afraid. As we reach Judah one for three, maybe, or four. This is Lloyd and Devon. 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

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The mighty, late, great David Russell at Studio One. Let's play another song originally done by the Uniques in reggae, that is.

0: Slim Smith and the Unix done just like this one, My Woman's Love. We're going to go back to the 60s now and feature a big tune from 1967 produced by the King of Ska. The original Blackhead Cheney Man. Who am I talking about? Derek Morgan. This is Lloyd and Devon and a tune called Big Red Bumble. 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
1: Won't give you back your
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19th of June, we have two great reggae icons. Born 19th of June 1967 was Carlos Andrew McIntosh, son of Peter Tosh, better known as Andrew McIntosh. Let's feature a song from him. Let me shout out the Natural Mystic on this one.

legalize it before that alongside Bunny Wailer and Kimani Wailer. Butterfly, legalize it. Let's do another one featuring Luciano. I believe it's a cover of his father.

Four from Ernest Wrangling. We start at Treasure Island, three from Studio One. Here's a big one for those who like Bitty McLean. It's called Wrangling on Bond Street. Instrumental styling. Now, this features Tommy McCook and the Supersonics, but Ernest Wrangling got the credit as the guitarist.

Ernest Wrangling and the Supersonics up top, Wrangling on Bond Street for Treasure Isle, 1968. And of course, during the 70s, working for Clement Clarkson Dodd, More Stars, West of the Sun, and Wrangling Satire.

1832, we salute Ernest Ranglin, and of course before that, Carlos Andrew McIntosh, son of Peter Tosh, better known as Andrew Tosh, June the 19th, 1967. We move on to June the 20th, where we find Desbert Johnson, who was born June the 20th, 1973. Gonna feature four from him back to back again. In the third hour of Reggae Earth Strongs for the month of June, right here on Musicology, broadcasting to the big worldwide world across the web and all the digital platforms. 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My name is RS Digital, as if you didn't know. But if you didn't, we do this every Monday and Tuesday, Eastern Standard Time, between 8 o'clock and 12 midnight, right here on the Big Bad Vibes, the musical machine. Reggae Earth Strongs, Ranglin Satta, great musician, Ernest Ranglin, up in his years but still with us. Let's play some Chesedek now.

You've heard me talk about a hell of a lot. Horace Swaby, better known as Augustus Pablo. Let's squeeze four from Horace Swaby. We kick off with a Winston Riley produced song. This is called Pablo's Mission Is Possible. Originally done by the Viceroys. Augustus Pablo playing his melodica for four. Roots Warrior time, some roots rock reggae on your radio. Reggae Earthstrong for the month of June. Musicology.

0: I represent for the body stage here. 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
1: Want to shout out my boy DJ Lee up in the UK, Moses Dubwise, again featuring Acostas Pablo, originally sung by Jacob Miller. Terrible tune.

0: Wonderful Far East sounds of Horace Wavy, aka Augustus Pablo. We say sleep in peace. Born June 21st, 1954. I think we've got enough time to squeeze one more in. Maybe two, actually. Yeah, let's squeeze in two. Here's a song he's most notably known for. It's called Java, produced by Clive Chin.
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0: The late, great Augustus Pablo Tincar.

The mighty Augustus Pablo Chava. Before this, Moses, the Dub Wise Peas, King Tubby's meets the Rockers Uptown, and Pablo's Mission Is Impossible. Let's big up the man called Ijaman Levy, born Trevor Sutherland, June the 21st, 1946. Let's play the final entry before we go for the break for the Rastas.

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8: Welcome back, music lovers. Part 4 of Reggae Earth Songs for the month of June. We find ourselves with one of the guys who was a Trinidadian credited for helping Jamaicans create the sound of rocksteady. He was born June the 22nd, 1934. We say sleep in peace. Nellin Tate, better known as Lynn Tate, had a group called the Jets in Jamaica. We're going to play some rocksteady, but before we do, let's play the only offering I know from Treasure Isle, 33 Bond Street. It's called Adam 12, Lynn Tate and his guitar, the Trinidadian who changed the sound of Jamaica, in my opinion. I know I'm going to get slewed for that. Musicology, I'm RS Digital, this is Vibes Radio. Reggae Earth Strongs for the month of June. Here's a beautiful song. 1970, just before he left Jamaica. I think this was his last recording over there.

and his band, The Chets. Up top, Adam 12. Nice Time dub, that's the backing for the original Wailing Wailers, long time winner, Have No Lies Time. Here he is from Meritone Records, doing a cover of the Melodeon's Treasure Isle song, You Have Caught Me. We're going to play one more for Joel Gibson. It's called Soulful Mood, also called Caterpillar Rock. It features Finn Gordon. Rocking steady again. As we say, sleep in peace to Neerlin Tate, the Trinidadian who helped shape the sound of Rocksteady Jamaica.

0: Awful Mood, also known as Caterpillar Rock. We say sleep in peace. His birthday will be celebrated on June the 22nd. He was born 1934. Let me pause that right there. Toowoomba Musa Fakoly, born June the 23rd, 1968. Let's take one from him. Better known as the artist Tikan Jah Fakoly.
1: I'm honored to be a part of this.
2: Thank you.
1: Really honored to be a part of it. And Mother Africa.
2: Thank you.
1: We're a family now. Yeah, thank you so much.
2: Thank you.
1: Thank you. Thank you. I'm gonna put out a message to you.
3: Dark brown shade of my skin.
1: Yeah, one, two. Let me hear

Astro from UB40, better known as Terrence Wilson, Levi Roots, also Mr. Reggae Reggae, Piri Sauce, Keith Valentine, Graham will celebrate their Earth Strong. But on the 25th of June, born 1963, a man we call William Anthony Mirage, better known as the Wild Apache. Let me squeeze for a sound.

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0: Great singer too.
1: And I'm on size 200 on a CB 200. Dolly on a Z star.

the revolutionary Sly and Robbie. Also, you heard the voice of Gregory Isaacs. Okay, he was multifaceted. He sung as well. Let's play a song he sung. It's called Dread No Warrior. For the Roots Rockers. Dread them a warrior. I and I a warrior too. Listen on.

will be celebrating his Earth Strong. Freddie McGregor been around from the mid-60s alongside the group, the Claridonians. Let's try and squeeze four from him. Approximately 25 minutes to finish Reggae Earth Strong. Freeze.

version of Robin Estimali's Rainbow Country from Freddie McGregor, as concluded or included, I should say, on the 36 recorded album. The Captain Freddie McGregor, let's play a beautiful song that he done at Studio One. I believe the Studio One may have come first, but this was the same year approximately.

Future, a song that features Toots, who's no longer with us, from Toots and the Maytals. The original piece to Bam Bam, Squeeze. Back in accompaniment, Byron Lee and the Dragoneers. Can you hear that?

0: I'm all right then. 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
1: 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Can you hear that?
0: Not often we hear this. We always hear the pinchers and players.
1: Can't you hear that?
0: That's mostly original thing. Original festival woman.

June the 28th, 1948, Pablo Henry was born. We know him as Pablo Moses. Gonna squeeze one from him. Try and get the last three artists in. Ivory and Don Carlos to follow. All right, let's get it on. This is Pablo Moses. Wanted to play two by him, one called Dubbing is a Must. But due to time, time is the master. Constraints. Let's feature this one. It's called One People, the Steppers Mix.

0: 1948, and 4 years before that, the most literalist lyricist, Roy Samuel Reed, was born. 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Hi, Roy. Here's a mix.
1: Wake the man to sundown with lightning and thunder, with giant and set black men free.
0: Alongside the late Freddie McKay, set the captives free.

0: Late Night Brews, we remember the mighty Ken Gordon, aka Fat Man Sound. Rest in peace. He released this in the UK, mixed by Overton Brown at King Tubby Studio, 18 Drummerly Avenue. Who are we talking about? Scientist. Let's feature it, Rubber Dub style.
1: Yes, yes.
0: Final entry. I'll see you guys next week.

0: 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Number one. Number one. Number one. Number one. Number one. Number one.
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0: 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And now, both speakers. 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
1: Hey yo, what up? 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

Evening to one and all. 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That ain't no jive. So if you was around yesterday, you would have noticed we started playing

0: squeeze that. Thank you, Stephanie Wallace Maxwell, for the theme tune for a number of years. We played two different mixes, one on a Monday and one on a Tuesday. But before we get into that, make we just deal with that thing here properly. Once again, we large up both the 7 and 11 ACSs. One in Roseanne, one Lubie. Lubie, the Lion? Lubie? Yes. Wait, just behind the petrol station. Rubies. Yeah, let me large them up. All the staff down there, all the girls. Let me large up Tickers. And also let me large up Slim Sears. Let me tell you. Sissy Slim Sears, I don't know her real name, so I have to call her Slim Sears. One day I went in there and bought some stuff. And I gave her what I thought was $20, but it was actually $60. And you know, Slim Sears give me back the $40 and the change. You can't believe that? Yeah, man. So go and big up ACS 7-Eleven, the most honest shops I know. Big up Tickers. And I'm pausing. There's no music underneath me, so you can hear. And all the staff that keeps it moving, all the security down there, go on, big up on yourself. All right, so like I said, we start from 1990. And the biggest selling tune from 1990 we played last night was Beres Hammond, Putting Up a Resistance. I promised to play you another piece featuring the great DJ Daddy Uri, no longer with us. Let's get this show started.
1: 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Potex say, yo, send tune a road here, you boy. 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
0: ACS, turn up the music and make it play. Yeah.

this song, brother to the legendary, in fact, I may not even talk. Richie Spice is his brother. Spanner Banner is his brother. Do you know who I'm talking about? I'm talking about the biggest song, although I can contest, we played this song in 1990. Wasn't released until 1991. Made me large up our very own Dr. Miguel Labadi 2.9. Always I play that junior. Pinch or step up. For all my real bandoleros.

0: produced by Jeremy Harding for his Too Hard Productions, and in 1999, just before the millennium, people start dead. That's what I said.
1: That's what I've said.
0: The poet must be led.
1: Hey, yo, hello.
0: Rodney Price. We call him Hammerhead for short. And a big song from 1999, The Bug

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1: It's very interesting what song and whom made it that year. Can you guys guess? Freeze. 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

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You know why? We just heard two big dancehall songs, and check what was in 2003 and 2004. 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
1: 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We have you surrounded. You have the right to be. You have the right to escape.
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Like I've been saying, every 2.5 years it looked like they changed the style. In the summer of 2006, Dean Cannonball Fraser produced this album, and this was the biggest selling song of 2006, dedicated to Alice and Alicia.

Selling song of 2022, Coffee and Redemption Song. It was actually Gifted, but I preferred that one. So 2023, we reached the last two. And then you guys can tell me what song you think is the biggest song for 2025. Although we ain't reached it yet. This was the biggest selling song for 2023. Produced by the Ghetto Youths, Alter International. It's called Old Soul. From Stephen Marley.

0: biggest selling song for 2023. And the biggest selling song for 2024 was this. Big tune.
1: Nicely. Where more than one is gathered in his name, the Most High is in the midst.
0: As I say at the beginning of all shows, if you can't put God first, nothing else come after. One more time there.

0: 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This is Bunchy Banton. Big up every time. I'm in some playing like a champion.
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1: 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Real simple, you guys know what to do. Message me with your favorite reggae songs. As always, hashtag number one up in the building from the east side is Jayu. Wagwa Milka Breda from another mother. Everything Chris, let's large up his mother, Miss Sandra Nesta. And also, big up you guys at ACS 711. Both departments, or all departments, I should say. Always got it locked on to the vibes. Big up all the workers putting in the time to earn the wage. Okay, Jayu simply says, blessed Earth Strong to the great Buju Banton and the phenomenal Empress Sativa. Guidance, protections, all of your days. Jayut out of Canefield East, say so tonight, Moaye, Buju Bantan, give I strength, and Empress Sativa, wadada deng, shouting out Lion and the Fool Crew, Senan. So like we do for Jayut every single week, we start off like this. Go on, big up yourself. Jayut, keep the strength.
2: I watch you.

this on the road for me. 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

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And tonight, again, we have more sad news. Possibly the last veteran passed on Sunday. He went by the name of Owen Gray. He was one of the earliest people to record at the starting of reggae. Was still

Produced by Edward Stryker O'Sullivan Lee. Mix at 13 Drummondly Avenue, Western Kingston, by the late great Osborne Roddick, better known as King Tubby. Now remember, this is a man who started his career at doo-wop. He later went on to Studio One. So he saw everything. He saw Jamaican music turned

1976, when that song was originally recorded, never saw the light of day. Here he is doing a interpolation

Absolute Myth and a song called Sincerely. What's interesting about this song is the rhythm is actually the Wailers playing it. This rhythm is known as Brand New Secondhand, the second version, which the Robert Nestor and the Wailing Wailers did for the late Lee Scratch Perry in 1971. Let's squeeze. You're just a brand new second hand. Wanna remember that? All right, listen again.

washboard overdub on this in the form of a wah-wah guitar. And of course, the rhythm speeded up quite some compared to the original brand new second-hand girl with Peter Tosh on lead vocals. Which leads us to our final song for our little tribute to Owen Gray tonight. Here's a personal mix with me on the 8-track original multi-track tape.

That explains a lot of the reason why he covered many of those songs. This song's called Sentimental Reason. Big song. Well, grandparent. Personally. Mixed in Jamaica at King Tubby Studio.

0: I saw them thingy come. Jacob Killer Miller for the next hour and some. And my choice of Jacob Miller. We're not going to play the regular mix up mood and them thing there. I'm going to play out of the archives. So I'm going to kick off with this. You all know it. The original rhythm was created in 1967. Played by Nealon Tate and the Jets, recorded at Whirl Recording Studios in Kingston, Jamaica. Written and performed by Robert Nesta Marley and the Wailers. The song originally was called Hypocrite. Some 20 years later, Prince Jammies, as he was then now known as King Jammies, re-licked the rhythm, but not before Joe Gibbs did it. So it shows you how popular that rhythm was. Studio One even re-licked the rhythm. We're going to play the Mighty Twos version, licked at Joe Gibbs, 1978. We're going to feature Jacob Miller on that Hypocrite rhythm. You guys would know this rhythm as Bonafide upon a Weaker from the Mighty Bushman. But the original lick of that rhythm was Lick of John for King Jammies. Enough history. Let's play some tune.
1: Take rolling and down to the mix. This is the Rockers.
0: Ladies and gentlemen, this is the Rockers.
1: Take rolling and down to the mix. This is the Rockers. This is the Rockers, ladies and gentlemen.
2: You keep on knocking.
0: The late Jacob Killer Miller, one of my favorite artists tonight. I'm brandishing some of my favorite tunes. Here it is.

but done as a solo project. Not sure how that worked out. You Keep On Knocking. And from that same period, let's play another song that started life at Studio One, written by Alton Ellis and recorded at the legendary 13 Brentford Road, Kingston, Jamaica. But we know it as the College of Knowledge, Studio One. A song called I'm Just a Guy. Rob-a-dub.

All right, so on to a song written by Bob Dylan. 1 year later, 3 years before his death, he recorded what would turn out to be an album. Some of the album got released in different mix formats, but I'm going to play you the original raw version of Jacob Miller and the Inner Circle singing Bob Dylan's captivating Aisha.

1974 is the year. The great Jacob Killer Miller. All right, let's deep further up in the archive. There's a very rare song called Meet Me.

Makes me wonder who Olivia is, who he name checks her in the song. Let's play Jacob Miller covering Keith Anderson, aka Bob Marley's Bob Anderson, Bob Andy.

Here he is. If you're a regular listener to Musicology, you would have heard me speak about a group called the Heptones. Barrington Llewellyn, Earl Morgan and Leroy Sibbles. They recorded this song for Studio One in 1968. 11 years later, Jacob covers it. It's called I've Got the Handle.

Circle Band, the Lewis Brothers and Drum and Bass respectively. Let's go to the 1974 Festival Classic entrance. I think he came number two with this song. It's called All Night Till Daylight. Recorded in the same session as the

Two in a row. Let me just pull up that tune there. Two in a row covering the Right Honourable Robert Nesta Marley. And here's the sickening thing about that. 2 weeks before his death, they went on a tour to Brazil and Bob Marley and Chris Blackwell signed Jacob Killer Miller to Island Records. Only Jah knows what he would have become, because he was already a legend in Jamaica. If he had gone international, the world could have been his oyster. Rest in peace, Jacob Miller. Two from Bob. I might see if I can find a third Bob Marley tune and cover.

Here he is again singing about more females. Let me see if I can find a tune called A Girl Named Pat. But in the meantime, between time, let me feature a tribute to a Chinese Jamaican called Susie Wong.

the Who Kim Brothers rare tune. So our final in our trio of songs, love songs from Jacob Miller, here's another girl. This one's called

played Horace Swaby, who he made a collection of songs for. This one's called Each One Teach One. Never has a greater sentiment been said. Redeem.

is one that I never heard until I came to Dominica, as much as I'm a fan of Jacob Miller. Didn't listen to any of the Portsmouthius albums that were released after his death. A Chapter a Day. I pray and I meditate and keep the devil away. From the album Mixed Up Mood, this is the original mix and not the remix.

0: because this was a collection of songs, one of two albums that were put together from songs that weren't 100% complete. Large up, Riri. All right, my time now. Let's take you back to 18 Drummondly Avenue. King Tubby and Jacob Killer Miller. He was known as the studio idler because he was always in the studio and always wanted to voice any rhythm he heard. This rhythm was written and recorded some 2 years before he actually voiced it in 1973. It was voiced by Horace Hines, a.k.a. Horace Andy. The song was a cover of Bill Withers' Ain't No Sunshine. Jacob Killam was in love with the rhythm and begged the mighty King Tubbies to voice it. He voiced three songs on it. One of them was called Ayanaya Rasta. The other two were called False Rasta. And the final piece on the rhythm, and I know I said three, was another take where he's talking about dreadlocks don't want to fly on iron birds. Let me take you into the studio. Can you hear my King Tubbies at top at the beginning? Listen, June.
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true loving God, we bring your presence with us. We speak your compassion, your grace, your mercy, and we ask you to share your gift of peace. We acknowledge your power over all that will be spoken, thought, decided, and done throughout the day. Lord, when we are confused, guide us. When we are discouraged and losing hope, energize us. May the work that we do and the way we do it bring faith, joy, and a smile to all that we come in contact with today. Bless our family, our home, our nation. May truly care for the earth and the community of life as we try to promote your dream for justice and liberation. In the name of Jesus, we pray. Amen. In the name of the Father, and of the Son, and of the Holy Spirit.

I pray for you. I pray a way for you. I pray that destiny doors fly open for you. Divine favor remember you. Scepters be extended to you. Oh, I pray for you. I pray that the angels of the Lord encamp around you, that goodness and mercy follow you, that the joy of the Lord be your strength. Oh, I pray for you. I pray a way for you. I pray that your way prospers in all things, and that you be in good health, that you prosper, even as your soul prospers. I pray for you. I pray ways for you, open doors for you, more ups than downs for you. Oh, I pray for you. I pray love on you, God's love on you. I pray power in you, God's power in you. I pray hope to lighten you. I pray joy to strengthen you. I pray a renewing of your mind and a transforming of your spirit and an empowering of your heart. Oh, I pray for you. I pray bright days and restful nights, that goodness and mercy follow you all the days of your life, and that the angels of the Lord encamp about you. Oh, I pray for you. I pray for you. I pray vision for you, faith and mercy for you. I pray the courage and strength that you need to stand, that whatever you are going through and wherever you are right now, I pray that it will not overcome you, but that you will overcome it. I pray courage for you, courage to fight, faith to believe, power to stand. Oh, I pray for you. I pray Psalm 91 on you, Psalm 46 on you, Isaiah 60 on you, Isaiah 43, 2-3 on you, Romans 8 and 28 on you, Psalm 23 and Psalm 27 on you. I pray word on your life, the word of God on your life. For you, you shall not die. You shall not die. You shall not die. You shall live. So live. Live to declare the works of the Lord. Oh, I pray life on you, and life more abundantly. I pray showers of blessing on you, restoration and refreshing, replenishing and renewing on you. Oh, I pray for you. I pray peace like a river, joy like a fountain, and hope like the breaking of a new day. I pray God before you, God beneath you, God above you. I pray he carries you, supports and empowers you. I pray he lightens your way and lifts your load, disperses your enemy and delivers your soul. Oh, I pray for you. I pray that you remember today, tomorrow, and always that greater is he that is in you than he that is in the world. I pray for you.

God, and there is no one else beside, and none like unto thee, Almighty God. And to your presence this morning, we have brought all the thanksgiving, all the adoration. And with that, let me say good morning, a blessed good morning to all the listeners of the Champion Station Vibes Radio. Welcome to a new day. Welcome to Rise and Shine. Right here with your boy, A-D-E-I-D. It's a beautiful new day that the Lord God has made, in which you are now. I shall rejoice and be glad in it. A blessed good morning to my listeners on 99.5, on 94.5, on 93.9, on 90.1. Oh yes, good morning. 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Oh yes, thank you, Jesus. Thank you, Lord. A blessed new day, the 24th day in the month of June 2026. A blessed Wednesday morning, we call it Worship Wednesdays. Giving the Almighty God the very best of worship for all He has done in my life, for all He has done in your life. El Shaddai, King of Glory, before your throne of grace, once again we have come this morning to say thank you for the night, to say thank you for yesterday, to say thank you for all that you have done. Father, for we know indeed it has not been by our power, it has not been by our might. Oh Lord, it's been by your grace, it's been by your mercies, and for that this morning we have come to say thank you, Jesus. Father, we commit today unto your hand, we commit the rest of this week, the rest of this month, oh Lord. We ask that you take charge, we ask, oh God, that you take preeminence. In the name of Jesus, keep us safe and sound, oh Lord, from every evil, from every noisome pestilence, in the mighty name of Jesus. For the blessings of today, Lord, we say thank you. For the breakthroughs, for the miracle, oh Lord, for that promotion today, we say thank you, Jesus. I pray, oh Lord, that you go before us this day, straighten every crooked path across the lines, oh Lord God, to fall on towards and pleasant places. Oh yes, Almighty God, for good health, we say thank you. For the forgiveness of our sins, we say thank you, O Lord. And King of Glory, this morning we lift up the desires of our heart onto your able hands. We ask, O God, that you satisfy us, satisfy our heart desires. But at the end of it all, Father, may we forever give thanks, give all the glory unto your righteous name. For this we pray this morning in Jesus' mighty name. Amen, amen, and amen. Once again, let me say good morning, and welcome to Rise and Shine, right here on the Champion Station Vibes Radio. The name is A-D-E-R-D, taking you all the way to 7 o'clock. At 6 o'clock, we shall bring you the Vibes Radio Morning News Package. And right after that, we continue with Rise and Shine. It is well with my soul. I know you are faithful. Oh yes, a faithful God. Thank you, Lord. Father, we can't thank you enough. We bless your name, counting us worthy, counting us, O Lord, worthy to declare your goodness in the land of the living, to declare your faithfulness, to declare all the wonderful works of thy hands. So I know you are faithful. I say, for the good works the Almighty God has begun in your life, faithful He is to finish it to the very end.

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I'm seated in heavenly places with the one who has conquered it all. Vibes Radio.

atmosphere where marriages are restored, families come back together, restoration happens, healing.

I make that declaration this Wednesday morning over your life, over your family, over your business. Almighty God, we declare this morning that you are awesome in this place, awesome in our lives, awesome in our businesses, awesome in our families. Beautiful one this morning from CNAT. You are awesome. Awesome in this place, Almighty God.

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But this morning we pray for God's deliverance. 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

Oh yes, oh thank you, Jesus. Thank you, Lord. Once again, let me say good morning, good morning. If you just waking up, if you just tuning in, welcome to Rise and Shine, right here on the Champion Station Vibes Radio. The only way to get your day started, always in the presence of your Heavenly Father. At 6 o'clock, we shall bring you the Vibes Radio Morning News Package, and right after that, we continue with Rise and Shine.

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And internationally, Taliban holds first EU talks in Brussels on Afghan returns. 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I'm your presenter, Aliyah Jean-Jacques. 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

0: Welcome back to Vibes Radio's Morning News Package. Once again, I am your presenter, Alia Jajak. First up in the news this morning. The Rotary Club of Dominica has installed water fountains at Roseau Primary and Trafalgar Primary Schools as part of efforts to promote healthier lifestyles among children. The installations officially handed over on June 15, 2026, fall under the club's Childhood Obesity Program, which aims to encourage students to choose water over sugary drinks and adopt healthier daily habits. As part of the initiative, students also received reusable water bottles to help them stay hydrated throughout the school day. During the handover ceremonies, Ministry of Health nutritionist Carissa Shillingford encouraged students to maintain proper hydration and make better nutritional choices to reduce the risk of obesity and other non-communicable diseases. Rotary Club President Dr. Germaine Jouel-Jarpierre thanked partners, schools and supporters, noting that funding for the project came in part of the club's annual Carnival Sunday Souse and Punch fundraiser. The club said the program remains a key part of its health outreach efforts aimed at improving child wellness across Dominica. Plans for the development of a modern athletics facility at Point Round are moving forward following a recent stakeholder consultation on the project's master plan. The consultation brought together key stakeholders to review and provide feedback on design proposals as preparations continue for one of the country's most significant sports infrastructure projects. Minister for Sports, Oscar George, said the master plan outlines a comprehensive multi-purpose facility aimed at strengthening athletics development and improving sports infrastructure in Dominica. According to the plan, the facility will include a synthetic running track, swimming pool, athlete hostel, administrative building, parking facilities, spectator bleachers, and changing rooms. Officials say the design is intended to support both elite athlete development and broader community use. The project is estimated to cost approximately $14 million and will be executed in phases due to its scale and cost. Funding and technical support are expected from World Athletics and Qatar Development Fund. The first phase will focus on site preparation and the installation of the synthetic track, along with essential supporting infrastructure. This will include land clearing, leveling works, and the construction of basic facilities required to make the venue operational for training and competition. Subsequent phases will expand the facility to include the swimming pool, athlete accommodation, and administrative structures, alongside additional amenities to enhance functionality and accessibility. Officials say the phased approach is intended to ensure steady progress while maintaining quality standards and financial sustainability through the project's development. Construction of Phase 1 is expected to begin following final approval of the master plan, with stakeholders expressing optimism that the facility will significantly boost sports development and provide improved training conditions for athletes across the country. In more local news, 18 students of the Business Training Center, BTC, are expected to become the first cohort to receive the Caribbean Examination Council's new Caribbean Targeted Education Certificate, or CTEC, when the 2026 examination results are released in August. The announcement was made by local CXC Registrar Magali Celestine during BTC's 2026 graduation ceremony, where she outlined the significance of the new qualification and its role in strengthening technical and vocational education across the region. Celestine explained that the CTEC is part of CXC's broader reform agenda aimed at modernizing assessment frameworks and expanding certification pathways for students. The program is designed to provide more targeted, skills-based education options that better align with workforce demands and regional development needs. She noted that the introduction of the certificate represents a major step forward in improving access to practical qualifications, particularly for students pursuing technical and vocational training. According to her, the new certification will help bridge the gap between education and employment by focusing on competencies that are directly applicable in the workplace.
1: CTEC is a new qualification being introduced by the Caribbean Examinations Council. It is designed to complement CSEC and CAPE by allowing students to complete subjects in smaller, manageable modules rather than through a single high-stakes examination. The pilot program began in September 2025, with the first certificates expected to be awarded to 18 students of the Business Training Center when the 2026 results will be issued in August. CTEC represents a shift from a one-size-fits-all model of education toward a more learner-centered approach. It seeks to ensure that more Caribbean students can gain recognized qualifications while accommodating diverse learning styles, life circumstances, and career pathways. For educators and policymakers, CTEC is also seen as an important step toward greater educational equality and lifelong learning throughout the Caribbean.
0: Local CXC Registrar Magali Celestine. The 18 BTC students who sat the examinations are expected to become the first in the Caribbean to receive the award, marking a milestone for both the institution and the regional educational system. That's it for the local news. Stay tuned for news from the region and the world up next. From the region, the Nassau cruise port in the Bahamas has set a new single-day record after welcoming more than 33,000 cruise passengers on June 8, 2026. A total of 33,254 visitors arrived aboard six cruise ships, surpassing the previous record of 30,538 passengers set in March 2025. Port officials say the milestone reflects growing demand for Nassau as a cruise destination and continues to generate significant economic activity for local businesses, including tour operators, retailers, restaurants, and transport providers. The port has also benefited from recent redevelopment work aimed at expanding capacity and improving the visitor experience, helping to position Nassau as one of the busiest cruise hubs in the Caribbean. A Belize-flagged cargo vessel, MV Wealth, has been linked to what Australian authorities describe as the country's largest ever cocaine seizure. Police allege the ship was used to transport nearly 2.7 tons of cocaine that was later discovered in Sydney, hidden in underground bunkers beneath shipping containers at a property in Western Australia. Authorities believe the drugs were brought into the country via Queensland before being moved hundreds of kilometers by an organized criminal network. The vessel has since been seized in the Solomon Islands as investigations into the transnational operation continue. Two Sydney men have been charged in connection with the case. Australian authorities say the operation highlights ongoing efforts by criminal syndicates to exploit remote coastal areas to smuggle drugs into the country.

And finally, in the international segment of the news, a Taliban delegation has held closed-door talks with the European Union officials and representatives from 15 European Union member states in Brussels, focusing on diplomatic engagement and the return of Afghans from Europe. The discussion centered on what the Taliban described as a dignified return process for rejected asylum seekers and individuals being deported from EU countries amid growing pressure within the bloc for stricter migration enforcement. EU officials stressed that the meeting does not amount to recognition of the Taliban government, while confirming that it followed requests from a majority of member states to advance technical discussions on deportations. The talks have drawn criticism from human rights groups, who warned that engagement risks legitimizing the Taliban and undermining concerns over human rights in Afghanistan, particularly for women and girls. Brazil's federal police have launched an operation into alleged financial fraud at Banco Digimai, ordering the freezing of assets worth US$125 million. The bank, controlled by evangelical Bishop Edir Macedo, is under investigation over suspected manipulation of financial records and irregular transactions, according to authorities. More than 50 officers carried out search warrants in Sao Paulo under Operation Mirage, following reports from Brazil's central bank that flagged serious irregularities in the institution's accounts. Investigators allege the bank may have falsified financial statements, inflated assets, and concealed losses to present a healthier financial position to regulators and investors. Authorities are also examining the possible use of investment funds and other financial instruments to disguise the bank's true condition. Several executives are reportedly under investigation as the probe continues. And that brings us to the end of the morning news package. Here's a recap of the headlines. Locally, Rotary Club boosts child health initiative with school water fountains. From the region, Nassau Cruise Port sets new record with over 33,000 cruise passengers. And internationally, Taliban holds first European Union talks in Brussels on Afghan returns. Thank you for joining us for the Vibes Radio Morning News Package. Our morning news was brought to you through the kind compliments of Regents Hotel. On behalf of the entire news team, I have been your presenter, Aliyah Jacques. Have a great morning.

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days, after all those weeks, after all this month. The Almighty God has remained good to our cause. The Lord has remained good to your business, to your family, to all that concerns you. This morning, why don't you join me? Why don't you lift up your voice in thanksgiving?

a Wednesday morning on Rise and Shine. We call it Worship Wednesdays. Oh yes, the Lord God has been so kind. The Lord God has been so wonderful. Our Heavenly Father has been so merciful.

Oh yes, I worship him this morning. Today, the 24th day in the month of June 2026, we shall be taking the Bible reading from the book of Proverbs chapter 11. The book of Proverbs this morning, chapter 11, reading from verse 1 all the way down to 5.

0: The Bible reading for this morning, the book of Proverbs, chapter 11, a reading from verse 1 all the way down to 5. And this morning we are reading from the New International Version, the NIV version, and I read,
1: going through a storm,
0: but the Lord detests dishonest scales, but accurate ways find favor with him. And verse 2 says, when pride comes, then comes disgrace, but with humility comes wisdom.
1: So why wouldn't try?
0: And verse 3 says, the integrity of the upright guides them, but the unfaithful are destroyed by their duplicity. And verse 4 says, wealth is worthless in the day of wrath, but righteousness delivers from death. And verse 5, the last verse 4, this morning says, the righteousness of the blameless makes their path straight, but the wicked are brought down by their own wickedness. The book of Proverbs chapter 11 this morning, from verse 1 all the way down to 5.

Oh yes, I count it all marvelous, I count it all wonderful, I count it all beautiful, all that the Lord has done. Given unto us a chance, given unto us another beautiful day in the land of the living. This morning, Heavenly Father, we return all the glory, we return all the adoration. For numerous are the works of your hands, too numerous, O Lord, to count, too numerous to mention about this morning indeed. We say thank you, Lord God. We say thank you, Jesus.

I'm taking the Bible reading one more time, the book of Proverbs, chapter 11 this morning, reading from verse 1 all the way down to 5. This morning, we are reading from the New International Version, the book of Proverbs, chapter 11, and I read, "The Lord detests the dishonest scales, but accurate way to find favor with him." And verse 2 says, "When pride comes, then comes disgrace, but with humility comes wisdom." And verse 3 says, "The integrity of the upright guides them, but the unfaithful are destroyed by their duplicity." And verse 4 says, "Wealth is worthless in the day of wrath, but righteousness delivers from death." And verse 5, the last verse 4 of this morning says, "The righteousness of the blameless makes their path straight, but the wicked are brought down by their own wickedness." And may the Almighty God bless the reading of his word this morning. And Almighty God, this morning we ask for grace. A grace, O Lord, to walk in righteousness, O Lord, a grace. To stand firm in your path, that indeed we shall be blessed. That indeed our lives, O God, shall go from strength to strength, from grace to grace. In the name of Jesus.

Just about 15 minutes to the hour of 7 o'clock this Wednesday morning. Don't forget, you can always join me. You can always tune in every morning from 5 o'clock. Let's begin our day in the presence of our Heavenly Father. Let's begin our day with giving of thanks, with worship to the Lord of Lords. And it is my prayer that your lives shall never remain the same again. For wonderful things, great and mighty things, the Lord God shall do in your life in the name of Jesus.

And that's all we've come to say every morning on the Champion Station, to say thank you, Jesus. And to say thank you, Lord, for giving unto us one more.

And that is for me this morning on Rise and Shine. Remember, in all situations, give thanks to the Almighty God. And as you go forth this morning, commit your plans. Commit all that you shall be doing unto the end. For the one faithful Father, the one living God. Oh yes, call him today, call him this morning, call him at all times. May the joy of the Lord go with you today. May God's goodness, may God's mercies, may God's grace be your portion this morning and always. We know the name to call. Come on, church. And remember, wherever you may find yourself, stay kind, spread love, and most importantly, make sure you're telling someone about the love of Jesus Christ. For the name remains ADEADE till tomorrow morning on Rise and Shine. Have yourself a beautiful, a stress-free, and a wonderful Wednesday. Bye-bye, and God bless you. Hallelujah.

0: up to take you up. 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
2: 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Number one.

It's I, right here on the Champion Station. One time, let me say good morning, good morning. Welcome to the Morning Drive right here with your boy A-D-E-R-D, Patrice Roberts, kicking off the Wednesday morning. I can't hear you. One time, let me say good morning to all the bus drivers, all the taxi drivers, all the roadside shops, all the supermarket. And if you're still home getting ready for the day, if you're outside already, good morning, good morning. New day, new vibes. A special, special good morning to my beautiful manager, Zelia Coffee. Wishing you a wonderful day. Oh yes, this one is for all the listeners that locked in the steep Wednesday morning. Midweek vibes on the Morning Drive. In case you don't know, we're taking it all the way to 8 o'clock.

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there for you. We're always right here for you on the Champion Station. And don't forget, we're taking it all the way to 8 o'clock when we make way for the man.

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0: Champion Station vibes the new number one. Number one. Number one. Number one. Number one. Number one. Number one.
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A beautiful one from Voice and Trini, baby. 8 o'clock, I'm making way for the man DJ Slim. A song, Light Showers in the Capital.

Stops the rhythm never slows down right here on the champion station. Make sure you keep it locked down all day long. The name remains ADEADAY. Till next time, have yourself a beautiful day. Have yourself a stress-free day. Bye bye and God bless you.

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Vibes, the new number one. Number one. Number one. Number one. Number one. Number one. Number one. The most powerful medium on the island of Dominica. 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

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If you just don't tune in, I'm going to say a pleasant day to you. Have a duty. 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

0: What, all right, we're gonna go pay some bills. Just a quick commercial break. Don't go anywhere. Keep it locked to the Champion Station Vibes Radio. We're coming right back with you guys after this.
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0: Alright, it's a 5 in the morning time, just about 9:30, right here in the studios of the Champion Station and the rest of the Eastern Caribbean. We gotta go pay some bills, guys. Don't go anywhere. When we get back, we're gonna mix up the vibe. Just bring that vibes in the morning time, you know. So guys, keep it locked. 99.5. We're coming right back with you guys after this.
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0: Yeah, man, never give up on yourself, alright? 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

0: We're gonna make it to the 5 of the night, just about 15 minutes moving past the hour 10. 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Listen carefully. Ready again, say.
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1: And of course, that's why I got to say welcome back all the listeners of the Champion Station Vibes Radio. At this point in time, we're making a quick stop with the good folks of Fresh Market. I see a face that I haven't seen in a while. I have to say a pleasant good morning to Monette. How are you doing today?
2: I'm doing great, Slim. I'm doing great. It's a wonderful Wednesday morning, even though the rain is raining, but we are still happy and sun shining inside of FFI retail today.
1: Mm-hmm. Cats and dogs outside still or
2: yes,
1: just...
2: Cats and dogs. 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By Fresh Market, by Best Price, and at Cash and Carry, it's very dry and warm inside.
1: Happy to hear that. So, guys, of course, if you're in the city and you know there are so many things on sale and there's always specials mm-hmm. at a Fresh Market, right? So, you guys could go check it out, right?
2: Yes, of course, of course. And good morning to all our wonderful customers in Roseau and listening to Vibes Radio. My name is Monette, and with me we is our marketing lead,
3: Rihanna Josie.
4: Hi.
1: Good morning to you, Rihanna. How are you doing today?
3: I'm doing well. How are you?
1: I give in thanks, you know, always.
2: Yes. So, you know, it's graduation season. Flame, it's graduation season. And, you know, everybody's getting ready for that big day. Today is a big day for some people. It's a big day and a big week. You're leading up to the DSC graduation, which is on July 8th. And, you know, you want to get yourself ready, looking good, feeling good, and feeling your best. 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Mm. We got it. We got everything that... that you need to celebrate your graduation in style, from fragrances, makeup, skincare, and personal items. 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
1: You have to come bearing gifts.
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1: 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But the ladies always go all out for graduation.
2: Yes, that's
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2: 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What are you sending me back home for? 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

0: feeling. Your daughter graduating with distinction, your daughter graduating with, your son graduating with honors, and you know your mommy wants to come out to impress and make sure that she is boasting and looking really, really good that day. 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
1: Nice. And it would always be better to be prepared, you know, because you don't want to be, what do they call it, panic shopping, yes, last
0: panic
1: minute.
0: Shopping. Remember, during COVID time, people were panic shopping for toilet paper, and toilet paper was the number one thing first off the shelf. So we don't want our customers to panic shop. We are preparing you before. We have set up a gondola, a shelf dedicated with hurricane supplies that you may need. So you don't have to go all about the store looking for your hurricane supplies. It's in one corner, which is as soon as you enter the store, just go down straight, and then you'll see it next to the ice cream. There is a gondola with it, your entire, you can't miss it because there's a sign it's saying hurricane supplies. Yes. So Slim, great things that happen at Fresh Market. Great, great things. And it doesn't stop here. Our pharmacy, you need your pharmaceuticals during that hurricane season and during the graduation season, because you know graduation season can be very strenuous and very stressful. So you need all of your wellness vitamins. And talking about wellness, today's what? Wednesday? So that means it's Wellness Wednesdays. So to all customers, and I hope you're listening clearly, we have something new, something very, very new and very exciting that is happening at Best Price and Fresh Market Pharmacy today. We are launching a new initiative where we're having a talk show. So it's Wellness Wednesday talk show, which will be live tonight. We're going to talk about real situation, real conversations, and real health concerns, keeping it real. 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We're talking to you as it is, and we're giving you advice in terms of your health situations and advising you all the treatments that we have in store today. So this will be live on our Facebook platforms, on Fresh Market and Best Price Facebook page today at 6 p.m.
1: Oh, 6 p.m. I was just about to ask you for the time. Okay, 6 p.m.
0: Yes. And tonight,
1: Dr. Easy Dr. Miguel Labadi.
0: Two doctors.
1: Yes, two doctors in the house.
0: Yes, and tonight's topic, guys, is something very, very interesting. It's let's talk sex. Let's talk sex. What are we going to talk about? Are we going to talk about STDs? Are we going to talk about the treatments? Are we going to talk about the man libido is not there? Are we going to talk about women's libido is not there? Are we going to talk about, you can just think of the amongst the things that we are speaking about today live on our Facebook page. So tune in, guys. Tune in for Wellness Wednesday talk show hosted by Miguel Labadi and our lead pharmacist, Israel Fountain. I feel like we can take a break.
1: Yes, guys, let's take a quick commercial break. We're coming right back after this.
0: All right.
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3: All right, just about 17 minutes moving up to the hour of 11 right here in the studios of the Champion Station and the rest of the Eastern Caribbean. We are here with the good folks of Fresh Market. Guys, what else is going on with Fresh Market this morning?
4: 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We're going to talk about Best Price. 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
3: 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The first episode?
4: Yes, today is the first episode. It's the first launching. Mm-hmm. Y'all got it before our people could know it. We gave you the inside
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4: 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Yes, exclusive right here at Vibes Radio. 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
4: 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You know, it's summer, so you know everybody outside, summer schools is starting, so you know everybody, the shops need to set up their restaurant to have essential foods and lots of foods for the kiddies, because you know the kiddies want snacks, the kiddies want a nice pizza, so you know you need to get your large tin of cans so that you won't run out of. You can get your disposable containers and catering essentials. And we spoke about graduation early on too as well, and Cash and Carry has all the cake essentials. So from the beginning of making the cake, where you need the butter, the sugar, the flour, the icing, everything, the pan to put the cake on so that you can ice it, the box to put the cake in so that you can and bring it for the customer. 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So come on down to Cash and Carry, come on down to Best Price, come on down to Fresh Market to get all of your essentials for the season upcoming. And we spoke about hurricane season as well, just to let everybody know. I see we have 9 minutes left. We spoke about hurricane season. And knowing that Cash and Carry is a bulk and wholesale bulk food service store, you are able to get items that's in bulk for the hurricane season that is essential for your family. 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So we're ready together, and we're ready for every forecast to assist our lovely customers during that time. Yes, Slim.
3: 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We're coming back.
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2: 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Guys, let's give the listeners a quick recap before we wrap up here this morning. I see we got about 5 more minutes on the clock.
3: 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And we also, just to remind our customers, today at 6 p.m., we will be launching our first episode of our Wellness Wednesday talk show this evening on our Facebook Fresh Market and Best Price page, Facebook page, at 6 p.m. tonight, hosted by Miguel and Israel Fountain, which is our lead pharmacist. And tonight's topic will be Let's Talk Sex. So ensure that you are tuned in to find out if this is a issue that you're having, if we are providing the solutions, and we want you to interact with us on these platforms. Let us know, talk to us, ask us questions, because our pharmacists are able to answer you in terms of giving you resolutions to your issues, and you are able to come in store to speak to them to have a consultation. We do have a consultation room, and they are able to assist you and provide the resolutions for you. And we spoke about cash and carry having all of your wholesale and food service needs. So caterers, restaurants, if you are tuning in, I know sometimes you're in the kitchen and you're cooking and you're listening to the radio. So come on down to Cash and Carry. We have all of the essentials that you need in terms of staying ready throughout the busy seasons, to your bulk needs, to your food service name in terms of disposable containers, catering essentials. Think of foils, large foils, large parchment papers. We have it available in Cash and Carry. So come on down, everyone, come on down to our retail stores, because you know something exciting is always happening at FFI Retail throughout the season and throughout the entire year. So yes, that's it for us today, Slim. So tune in, guys, because tonight's episode is gonna be very, very fun, I'm telling you. We're gonna talk about sex, we're gonna talk about the issues
2: I guess we could say that you guys are starting with a bang.
3: Yes, we are starting with a bang. Let me tell you, tonight, let's just know libido is one of the main topic, subtopic on that topic. So they're gonna assist you and help you if you're having a little issues to get your boy up. Yeah.
2: Well, I mean, it's always a pleasure speaking to you guys here on the Champ, of course, Monet and Rihanna for the first time. Looking forward to speaking with you guys again. So until then, and of course, all the best with the first episode of this evening, all right?
3: Thank you so much, Liman. I hope our customers have a great day and ensure that you visit us in store on your way to Tong today.
2: Nice, take care.
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0: What's the word, old man?
1: Good little boy. You behaving yourself?
0: You expect me to be in a problem? What happened? I see you call me.
1: So I cannot call and check up on you then. 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
0: 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Weedless, I see they look effective. They have it all, man.
1: 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So long I looking for a good glove that not tearing. They have spray and thing?
0: They have it all.
1: Well, come and pick me up now, boy. We have things to buy.
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take an AP for the water. 100K I spend on my senora. 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

minutes of 5 in the morning time right here. We're going to let this one play right through. Then we're going to go pay some bills, all right? When we get back, we're going to make sure the vibe completely on your radio this morning. I went through something I never did to you. In the meantime, for those of you guys who just love this era of music, you guys could just sing along nicely in the morning time and go in again like this, right?

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2: 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You have the right to escape.
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all that you got. I want to say thank you guys so much for tuning in here to the Champion Station this morning. Of course, do continue to listen. We got the Midday News package coming up next. But the grace of God, I'll be back on the radio tomorrow at 8. And you guys know how we do it on the first days already. It's all about all your favorite old school and throwback tunes, all right? And throwback first days. So be sure to tune in tomorrow and, of course, tune in early. I gotta go. So until tomorrow at 8 in the morning, it's your boy DJ Slim signing off. Bye-bye, I love you.

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And internationally, France confirms first Ebola case linked to Congo outbreak. These are the top stories making Vibes Radio Midday News Package. I'm your presenter, Aliyah Jacques. 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

0: welcome back to Vibes Radio's Midday News Package. Once again, I am your presenter, Aliyah Jajak. First up in the news today, the Discover Dominica Authority, DDA, will host its inaugural wellness fair on Saturday, July 4th, 2026, as part of the 2026 Tourism Awareness Program. The event is expected to bring together wellness professionals, businesses, service providers, and community organizations in a collaborative effort to promote healthy lifestyles and highlight Dominica's growing wellness sector. According to Chief Executive Officer and Director of Tourism at the Discover Dominica Authority, Marva Williams, the wellness fair aligns with the Ministry of Tourism's broader vision of promoting wellness as a key component of Dominica's tourism product and national development strategy. Williams emphasized that the initiative seeks to raise awareness of the island's wellness offerings while encouraging residents and visitors alike to embrace healthier lifestyles. She noted that wellness tourism continues to gain momentum globally, and Dominica is well positioned to capitalize on this trend through its natural environment, therapeutic resources, and wellness-focused services.
1: 2026 Tourism Awareness Program, we are highlighting the many ways wellness can be incorporated into everyday life and how it contributes to the well-being of our people and our destination. 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We look forward to welcoming you on July 4th.
0: The fair will feature a variety of exhibitors and activities designed to showcase products and services related to health, fitness, nutrition, mental well-being, and holistic living. Organizers say the event will also provide opportunities for networking, education, and engagement among stakeholders in the wellness industry. The Wellness Fair forms part of ongoing efforts by the Discover Dominica Authority to increase public awareness of the tourism sector and the role it plays in supporting economic growth, community development, and sustainable tourism initiatives. Residents are encouraged to attend and learn more about the diverse wellness opportunities available throughout Dominica. The Girl Guides Association of Dominica has elected a new chief commissioner following its annual general meeting held on Friday, June 19th. Abigail Christmas was elected chief commissioner, succeeding Valencia Webb, who served in the position for the past 10 years. The election of officers formed part of the association's annual general meeting, during which members selected a new executive team to guide the organization over the next 3 years. In her first official remarks following her election, Christmas expressed gratitude for the confidence placed in her and reaffirmed her commitment to advancing the mission of the Girl Guides Association of Dominica. She pledged to work closely with the executive team, leaders, and members to strengthen the organization and continue empowering young girls across the island. Outgoing Chief Commissioner Valencia Webb, who led the association for a decade, was elected Deputy Chief Commissioner and Treasurer, ensuring continuity within the executive leadership. The newly elected executive officers who will serve a 3-year term are Chief Commissioner Abigail Christmas, Deputy Chief Commissioner and Treasurer Valencia Webb, International Commissioner Cecilia Christmas, Assistant Secretary Treasurer Kezia Darton. They will join the continuing executive members, who include President Josette Seraphine Hedrington, Vice President Marcia Dublin, Secretary Nyla Ito, Public Relations Officer Mekwan Paquette, Training Commissioner Anne-Marie Grano, Brownie Commissioner Alicia Griffith, Deputy Brownie Commissioner Rose Caprice, Roseau District Commissioner Cecilia Christmas, Rainbow Leader Agnes Laguerre, Youth Representative Kezia Darton. The Girl Guides Association of Dominica continues to play a vital role in the personal development of girls and young women, promoting leadership, service, community involvement, and life skills through its programs and activities across the island. In more local news, Kohath Baran emerged as Dominica's national cycling champion after a strong performance in the National Cycling Championship race organized by the Dominica Cycling Association on Sunday, June 21st, 2026. Cyclists competed over a challenging 40-mile course from Maboyd Bar in Talayu and back twice. Despite early morning showers, riders took to the roads in pursuit of national honors. Competing in the elite category, Baran claimed the championship title in a winning time of 1 hour and 31 minutes and 45 seconds, leading a small but determined peloton. Other category winners included Stefan Carbon in the under 23 division, Ross Semper in the junior category, and Levi Baran in the masters division. The event also featured a special Father's Day presentation, with cyclist Anthony Scotland receiving a fruit hamper courtesy of the Dominica Cycling Association. Looking ahead, several Dominican cyclists are preparing to represent the country on the regional and international stage. National champion Kohath Baran is scheduled to compete at the World Cycling Championships in Canada this September. Meanwhile, Stefan Carbon and Ross Semper are expected to attend the UCI Satellite Training Camp in Cuba, Trinidad and Tobago in July as part of their ongoing athletic development. The Dominica Cycling Association expressed gratitude to its sponsors and partners for their continued support of the sport. Major sponsors included KFC, the Dominica Olympic Committee, Ronald Charles and Associates Law Firm, HHV Weechurch, Josephine Gabriel and Company, and Francis Enterprises, as well as Auto Trade. The association also extended special thanks to the Commonwealth of Dominica Police Force, the Red Cross volunteers, and others for their assistance in ensuring the successful staging of the championship race. In more local news, the Rotary Club of Dominica has installed water fountains at Roseau Primary and Trafalgar Primary Schools as part of efforts to promote healthier lifestyles among children. The installations, officially handed over on June 15, 2026, falls under the club's Childhood Obesity Program, which aims to encourage students to choose water over sugary drinks and adopt healthier daily habits. As part of the initiative, students also received reusable water bottles to help them stay hydrated throughout the school day. During the handover ceremonies, Ministry of Health nutritionist Carissa Schillingford encouraged students to maintain proper hydration and make better nutritional choices to reduce the risk of obesity and other non-communicable diseases. Rotary Club President Dr. Jermaine Joel Jean-Pierre thanked partners, schools, and supporters, noting that funding for the project came in part from the club's annual Carnival Sunday Souse and Punch fundraiser. The club said the program remains a key part of its health outreach efforts aimed at improving child wellness across Dominica. And that brings us to the end of the local segment of the news. Stay tuned for news from the region and the world up next.
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From the region, President Mohamed Irfan Ali has announced that more than four international delegations are expected to visit Guyana in the coming days to explore investment opportunities outside the oil and gas sector. Speaking at the commissioning of new aircraft for JAGS Aviation, President Ali said investors are showing growing interest in tourism, food production, manufacturing, and value-added industries, reflecting Guyana's expanding economic profile. He emphasized the government's commitment to boosting local production and positioning Guyana as a regional manufacturing and agro-processing hub, particularly in Region 9, which is being developed to serve markets in northern Brazil and other Caribbean nations. Meanwhile, Ashni Singh encouraged young entrepreneurs to take advantage of opportunities emerging from Guyana's rapid economic growth. Addressing the Economy V Business Conference in Houston, Singh highlighted growth prospects in energy, infrastructure, agriculture, technology, tourism, and manufacturing, urging young business leaders to innovate and invest in the country's future. He noted that major projects, including developments in the oil and gas sector and the Gas to Energy Initiative, are creating new avenues for business expansion and economic transformation. In more news from Guyana, President Mohamed Irfan Antigua and Barbuda has welcomed the adoption of the Declaration on Improving Mental Health in the Americas as the 56th General Assembly of the Organization of American States. Speaking on behalf of the country, Sir Ronald Sanders said the declaration marks an important step in addressing mental health challenges across the region, which have been worsened by climate disasters, economic pressures, social disruption, and the lasting effects of the COVID-19 pandemic. Sanders noted that Antigua and Barbuda initiated discussions on mental health at the previous OAS General Assembly at the request of Prime Minister Gaston Brown. The declaration commits member states to strengthening cooperation, expanding access to quality mental health services, and promoting inclusive, people-centered policies. Antigua and Barbuda reaffirmed its commitment to working with regional partners to translate the declaration into meaningful action across the Americas. That's all for the regional news. We'll be back with the international segment after a short break.

0: Thanks for staying with us. In international news, France has confirmed its first case of Ebola after a doctor returned from the Democratic Republic of Congo, where a major outbreak of the rare Budibugyo strain is ongoing. The health worker, who had been treating Ebola patients while working with the humanitarian organization ALIMA, tested positive upon returning to France and is receiving treatment at a specialized medical facility. Officials say the patient is in stable condition. French authorities have launched contact tracing and are monitoring anyone who may have been exposed during a 21-day isolation period. According to the World Health Organization, the outbreak in the Republic of Congo has resulted in 1,094 confirmed cases and 277 deaths since it was declared on May 15th. Health officials warn that the outbreak, caused by a strain for which no approved vaccine currently exists, may continue to grow. The International Atomic Energy Agency, or the IAEA, says its inspectors will return to Iran as part of efforts linked to a preliminary understanding between Washington and Tehran on nuclear issues. IAEA Director General Rafael Grossi said inspectors are needed to oversee the handling of Iran's enriched nuclear material under the proposed arrangement, though he did not give a timeline for their return. The announcement comes amid ongoing U.S.-Iran discussions aimed at reaching a broader agreement, with disagreements still emerging over access to damaged nuclear sites and sanctions relief. Iranian officials have signaled that access to certain facilities remains under negotiation, while U.S. officials insist inspectors will be allowed in under the terms of the developing deal. The last IAEA inspection mission left Iran following the suspension of earlier monitoring arrangements tied to past nuclear agreements. In more international news, Israeli and Lebanese officials are holding talks in Washington on a proposed U.S.-backed pilot plan that would see Israeli forces hand over parts of southern Lebanon to the Lebanese armed forces. The proposal includes a phased transfer of territory currently under Israeli control, with Lebanese troops reportedly subject to U.S. vetting and training, while Israel would maintain a security buffer zone along the border. Officials say the discussions are ongoing, with further military-to-military talks expected as part of a wider effort to stabilize the border following recent conflict involving Israel and Hezbollah. A ceasefire has largely been held since Sunday, though Israeli forces remain deployed in parts of southern Lebanon as negotiations continue. And that brings us to the end of the midday news package. Here's a recap of the headlines.
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And internationally, France confirms first Ebola case linked to Congo outbreak. Thank you for joining us for the Vibes Radio Midday News Package. Our midday news is brought to you through the kind compliments of Regents Hotel, Fine Foods Inc., and Unicoma Limited. 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
5: 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I hope.

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8: 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We have you surrounded. You have the right to... You have the right to escape.

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Hope you guys enjoy the rest of your day. I'll be back on the radios tomorrow, God's spare, from 12:30 up until 3 p.m. One love, your boy Rem, signing off.

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1: Winning numbers for Dominica National Lottery. Morning draw of Wednesday, the 24th of June, 2026. 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The multi-X ball selected is 2X. 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The big four morning draw winning numbers are 2, 7, 6, and 7. The multi-X ball selected is 3X. Total payout is $1,200. 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The multi-X ball selected is 2X. There was one winner. The next morning draw is on Thursday, the 25th of June, 2026. Remember, at Dominica National Lottery, everything is possible. 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Midday draw of Wednesday, the 24th of June, 2026. Daily three midday draw winning numbers are 5, 6, and 8. The multi-X ball selected is 2X. There were 20 winners. The big four midday draw winning numbers are 7, 4, 1, and 2. The multi-X ball selected is 2X. Total payout is $3,000. One-off midday draw winning numbers are 8, 2, and 2. Play four draw winning numbers are 8, 11, 12, and 18. There were 33 winners. Pick two multi-X midday draw winning numbers are 6 and 2. The multi-X ball selected is 2X. The next midday draw is on Thursday, the 25th of June, 2026. Remember, at Dominica National Lottery, everything is possible.
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The major news is brought to you by the kind compliments of Fine Foods Incorporated, Regents Hotel, the National Bank of Dominica Limited, Rudolph Thomas, Unicom Limited, and Do It Center. I'm your presenter, Aliyah Jajak, and here are the top stories making our major news this evening. In local news, Soufriere Scotshead Marine Reserve returns with renewed focus on youth and conservation. 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And internationally, Italy rejects NATO chief's remarks on support for U.S. strikes on Iran. These are the top stories and more making Vibes Radio Major News Package. The details when we return.

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0: program featuring Chief Fisheries Officer Winona Joseph and SSMR Manager Norman G. Norris, who outlined the significance of the event and ongoing efforts to promote marine awareness. Chief Fisheries Officer Winona Joseph said the program continues to play an important role in educating students on marine biodiversity, sustainable fisheries, and environmental protection, while also supporting the growth of the blue economy. She added that despite being newly appointed, she remains committed to strengthening conservation efforts and community outreach. She also described the reserve as a key model of sustainable marine management in Dominica and the wider region, supporting biodiversity while allowing regulated fishing and tourism activities. Joseph also highlighted unique features of the area, including coral ecosystems and geothermal activity that supports marine nurseries and attracts divers to the popular Champagne dive site.
1: I mean, because the Asnaman said the whole objective of it was for conservation purposes, but also ensuring that livelihoods in that area is maintained. And we know that the Sufriens Cotshead is a fishing community. It's a fishing, also designated as a fish landing site, because we have a number of fish landing sites across the island. And in that specific area, just to give you a little more information, it is a volcanic crater. Mm-hmm. And we have corals growing along. This area is recognized as one of the top dive sites
2: in
1: Dominica and even in the Caribbean. Mm. So it is an area that has multiple corals, and corals is important for the biodiversity of our reef species. It serves as a home to our fishes in the coastal area. So ensuring the conservation of that area, that's why the Lama was established. So it is the Sufriens Cotshead Marine Reserve, but there's also a managing body which is called the Local Area Management Authority of the SSMR. So they will establish, and all of this is under the Fisheries Act, to ensure that it is controlled, it is managed, and we also have a management plan that we'll be working on further enforcing. So once that is it is not where we want it yet, we have seen and we want to commend the fishers for compliance. Yes, there are times when we have to deliver one or two situations, but generally the community and the Dominica by extension have recognized that area as a special area.
0: Chief Fisheries Officer Winona Joseph. SSMR Manager Norman G. Norris acknowledged ongoing challenges such as climate change, coral bleaching, land-based pollution, and marine debris. Norris pointed to concerns about grey and black water entering the marine environment and referenced regional efforts under the OECS Biospace Initiative to improve waste management. Despite these challenges, officials said the reserve continues to deliver long-term benefits, including strong marine biodiversity, international recognition as a diving destination, and sustained community involvement in conservation. SSMR Day 2026 will be held in Sufria at the Local Management Authority grounds near the church parking area, beginning at 9 a.m. Approximately 220 grade 6 students from 8 schools in the 7 districts are expected to participate. Activities will include marine-themed art and poster competitions, quizzes, educational exhibitions, and guided vessel tours around the marine reserve boundary. The Dominica Sea Turtle Conservation Organization, or DOMSET Co., will also feature an educational booth.
3: The significance of the holiday is to promote again marine biodiversity, and what we're doing, we're looking at Generation Next, which are the students, is primarily for primary school students, those who just completed primary school, I guess. And we have the

0: Different activities. We're looking at environmental education, that is important. Fishery resources, we need to be able to grow what we eat, eat what you grow, and support local. And we know how important fish is to us. The tourism impact, because tourism is very important again to our economy, and recreation. Also, we're looking at health and wellness and so on. And user conflict resolution, we sometimes see that in the marine reserve among some of the operators. So our job is just to manage the activities. We don't challenge and do what they do and sell what they sell and so on. We're also looking at activities of the local area management authority and land-based sources of pollution. Mm-hmm. We have one or two areas, including the Alum Stream and all that. So we have to educate generation next about all of those things.
1: SSMR manager Norman G. Norris. Under the theme, A Healthy Marine Ecosystem That Supports Our Needs, organizers aim to strengthen students' understanding of marine protection while encouraging future careers in marine science, fisheries, and environmental management, and reinforcing national appreciation for the Soufrière Scottshead Marine Reserve. In more local news, the Discover Dominica Authority, or DDA, will host its inaugural Wellness Fair on Saturday, July 4th, as part of the 2026 Tourism Awareness Program. The event is expected to bring together wellness professionals, businesses, service providers, and community organizations in a collaborative effort to promote healthy lifestyles and highlight Dominica's growing wellness sector. According to Chief Executive Officer and Director of Tourism at the Discover Dominica Authority, Marva Williams, the Wellness Fair aligns with the Ministry of Tourism's broader vision of promoting wellness as a key component of Dominica's tourism product and national development strategy. Williams emphasized that the initiative seeks to raise awareness of the island's wellness offerings while encouraging residents and visitors alike to embrace healthier lifestyles. She noted that wellness tourism continues to gain momentum globally, and Dominica is well positioned to capitalize on this trend through its natural environment, therapeutic resources, and wellness-focused services.
2: 2026 Tourism Awareness Program, we are highlighting the many ways wellness can be incorporated into everyday life and how it contributes to the well-being of our people and our destination. 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We look forward to welcoming you on July 4th.
1: Of exhibitors and activities designed to showcase products and services related to health, fitness, nutrition, mental well-being, and holistic living. Organizers say the event will also provide opportunities for networking, education, and engagement among stakeholders in the wellness industry. The Wellness Fair forms part of ongoing efforts by Discover Dominica Authority to increase public awareness of the tourism sector and the role it plays in supporting economic growth, community development, and sustainable tourism initiatives. Residents are encouraged to attend and learn more about the diverse wellness opportunities available throughout Dominica. The Girl Guides Association of Dominica has elected a new chief commissioner following its annual general meeting held on Friday, June 19th, 2026. Abigail Christmas was elected Chief Commissioner, succeeding Valencia Webb, who served in the position for the past 10 years. The election of officers formed part of the association's annual general meeting, during which members selected a new executive team to guide the organization over the next 3 years. In her first official remarks following her election, Christmas expressed gratitude for the confidence placed in her and reaffirmed her commitment to advancing the mission of the Girl Guides Association of Dominica. She pledged to work closely with the executive team, leaders, and members to strengthen the organization and continue empowering young girls across the island. Outgoing Chief Commissioner Valencia Webb, who led the association for a decade, was elected Deputy Chief Commissioner and Treasurer, ensuring continuity within the executive leadership. The newly executive officers who will serve a 3-year term are as follows: Chief Commissioner Abigail Christmas, Deputy Chief Commissioner and Treasurer Valencia Webb, International Commissioner Cecilia Christmas, and Assistant Secretary Treasurer Kezia Darton. They will join the continuing executive members, who include President Josette Seraphine Hendrington, Vice President Marcia Dublin, Secretary Nyla Ito, Public Relations Officer Merquan Packett, Training Commissioner Anne-Marie Granot, Brownie Commissioner Alicia Griffith, Deputy Brownie Commissioner Rose Caprice, Roseau District Commissioner Cecilia Christmas, Rainbow Leader Agnes Laguerre, and Youth Representative Kezia Darton. The Girl Guides Association of Dominica continues to play a vital role in the personal development of girls and young women, promoting leadership, service, community involvement, and life skills through its programs and activities across the island. In more local news, Kohath Baran emerged as Dominica's national cycling champion after a strong performance in the National Cycling Championship race organized by the Dominica Cycling Association, or DCA, held on Sunday, June 21st, 2026. Cyclists competed over a challenging 40-mile course from Marboyd's Bar to Layu and back twice. Despite early morning showers, riders took to the roads in pursuit of national honors. Competing in the elite category, Baran claimed the championship title in a winning time of 1 hour and 31 minutes, 45 seconds, leading a small but determined peloton. Other category winners included Stefan Carbon in the under-23 division, Ross Semper in the junior category, and Levi Baran in the masters division. The event also featured a special Father's Day presentation, with cyclist Anthony Scotland receiving a fruit tamper courtesy of the Dominica Cycling Association. Looking ahead, several Dominican cyclists are preparing to represent the country on the regional and international stage. National champion Kohath Baran is scheduled to compete at the World Cycling Championships in Canada this September. Meanwhile, Stefan Carbon and Ross Semper are expected to attend the UCI Satellite Training Camp in Ottawa, in Cuba, Trinidad and Tobago in July, as part of their ongoing athletic development. The Dominica Cycling Association expressed gratitude to its sponsors and partners for their continued support of the sport. Major sponsors included KFC, the Dominica Olympic Committee, Ronald Charles and Associates Law Firm, HHV Research, Josephine Gabriel and Company, and Francis Enterprises, as well as Auto Trade. The association also extended special thanks to the Commonwealth of Dominica Police Force and the Red Cross. Residents of Grand Bay and surrounding communities will have the opportunity to access a range of financial and business development services when the National Development Foundation of Dominica, NDFD, hosts its Office to the People initiative tomorrow, June 25th, at the Grand Bay Resource Center. The outreach event will run from 9 a.m. to 3 p.m. and is designed to bring NDFD services directly into communities, making it easier for individuals, entrepreneurs, and small business owners to receive assistance without traveling to Roseau. According to the NDFD, the initiative will provide residents with the opportunity to learn more about loan products, business support services, training opportunities, and other programs aimed at empowering individuals and strengthening small businesses. The foundation says the event forms part of its ongoing commitment to supporting entrepreneurship, economic growth, and community development across Dominica. The National Development Foundation of Dominica, established in 1981, provides financial assistance, business advisory services, training programs, and mentoring support to entrepreneurs and small businesses throughout the island. Residents are encouraged to take advantage of the opportunity to meet directly with NDFD representatives, ask questions, and explore the services available to help them achieve their personal and business goals. The NDFD's Office to the People initiative will take place tomorrow, Thursday, June 25th, from 9 a.m. to 3 p.m. at the Grand Bay Resource Center. And that takes us to the end of the local segment of the news. Stay tuned for regional and international news coming up next.

Jen. Saudi Arabia has launched a new maritime sustainability initiative aimed at strengthening maritime governance and regulatory frameworks across 14 Caribbean countries. The Caribbean Maritime Transport Sustainability Project, developed in partnership with the International Maritime Organization, or IMO, was officially announced during the 5th Regional Meeting of Directors and Heads of Maritime Administrations in Georgetown, Guyana. The two-year initiative will benefit Antigua and Barbuda, the Bahamas, Barbados, Belize, Dominica, Grenada, Guyana, Jamaica, St. Kitts and Nevis, St. Lucia, St. Vincent and the Grenadines, Suriname, and Trinidad and Tobago. According to organizers, the project seeks to enhance maritime legislation, improve policy alignment, and strengthen institutional capacity within participating countries. It is expected to assist governments in ratifying and implementing key IMO instruments through their national legal systems. The initiative will also support the drafting of maritime legislation and the development of national maritime policy strategies in collaboration with the IMO Regional Office. Speaking at the meeting, Saudi Arabia's permanent representative to the IMO, Kamal Al-Junaidi, underscored the importance of the maritime sector to Caribbean nations, describing the sea as not merely an aspect of life, but life itself. Al-Junaidi said the prosperity of Caribbean countries is closely linked to safety, security, and sustainability of their maritime spaces, emphasizing the shared responsibility of protecting these waters for future generations. He noted that the project is founded on the principle that international agreements are most effective when translated into practical and enforceable national legislation. Al-Junaidi expressed confidence that the initiative will lead to stronger maritime laws, more effective institutions, and increased compliance with international standards, enabling Caribbean states to play a greater role in global maritime governance. In more regional news, the United States has imposed new sanctions on Cuba's state-owned mining company, Geo Minera, along with several other entities linked to the military-run conglomerate GESA. Announcing the measures on Tuesday, U.S. Secretary of State Marco Rubio said the sanctions form part of broader efforts to strengthen critical mineral supply chains and reduce reliance on geopolitical rivals. Geo Minera oversees foreign-banked mining ventures and manages Cuba's non-nickel mineral assets. The sanctions also target financial and logistics companies associated with GESA. Cuba condemned the move, describing the sanctions as dishonest and mendacious, while maintaining its long-standing opposition to U.S. economic restrictions. The latest measures are expected to affect foreign investment and mining operations on the island. And finally, on the regional scene, the Dominican Republic has announced the creation of the Route of the Encounter, or Ruta del Encuentro, a 450-kilometer cultural walking trail linking the north coast to Santo Domingo. Announced by President Luis Abinader, the route will retrace some of the first European journeys in the Americas and connect more than 60 historic sites. Beginning at La Isabela Historical Park, the first European settlement in the Americas, the trail will end in Santo Domingo. Inspired by Spain's Camino de Santiago, the route is divided into three sections and will pass through coastal areas, mountains, rural communities, and important archaeological and cultural sites. Organizers hope the project will boost heritage tourism, support local economies, and help preserve historic landmarks.
The initiative forms part of a broader effort to diversify the country's tourism industry beyond traditional beach destinations and establish the Dominican Republic as a leading cultural walking destination. That's all for the regional news. We'll be back with the international segment after a short break.

Thanks for staying with us. Internationally, Italy has rejected comments by NATO Secretary General Mark Rutte suggesting that the country supported recent U.S. military strikes on Iran, insisting that only the logistical and technical assistance was authorized under existing agreements. The controversy arose after Rutte stated in an interview with Fox News on Tuesday that approximately 500 U.S. aircraft departed from American bases in Italy in support of Operation Epic Fury. He also said that between 4,000 and 5,000 flight missions had taken place across Europe as part of the operation. Italian officials quickly pushed back against the remarks, arguing that they could be interpreted as suggesting direct Italian involvement in combat operations. According to Italy's Defense Ministry, only non-kinetic activities, including technical and logistical support, were approved. The ministry stressed that no authorization had been granted for combat-related operations, and that any requests beyond the agreed scope had been rejected. It is surprising that the NATO Secretary General, who had nothing to do with Operation Epic Fury, is offering a reconstruction that conveys a completely misleading message by confusing the types of authorized flights, the ministry said. Italian Foreign Minister Antonio Tajani sought to downplay the dispute, describing it as a storm in a teacup, and maintaining that Mark Rutte's comments had been misunderstood. He reiterated that Italy had acted in full compliance with its constitutional obligations and international agreements and remained prepared to provide complete transparency to Parliament. NATO later clarified Rutte's remarks. Spokesperson Alison Hart explained that the Secretary General was referring to logistical and technical support under existing bilateral agreements governing military bases and overflight permissions, not participation in combat operations. The kind of support he referred to relates to logistics or technical support, Hart said. The clarification appears aimed at easing tensions after Italy's strong response and reaffirming that Rome's role was limited to support functions rather than direct military involvement in the operation. A 23-year-old Louisiana man has become the first person in the state to be functionally cured of sickle cell disease, though through groundbreaking gene editing therapy. Daniel Cressy underwent a 2-year treatment process at Manning Families Children's Hospital in New Orleans using CRISPR gene editing technology. Doctors say his blood cells are no longer sickling and his hemoglobin levels are now within normal range. Cressy, who has lived with the condition since infancy, described the treatment as the hardest challenge of his life, but says it has given him a new future. He now hopes to pursue his dream of becoming a commercial pilot, a career that was previously out of reach because of his illness. Medical experts say the successful treatment marks a major milestone in the fight against sickle cell disease and offers hope to thousands of patients worldwide living with the inherited blood disorder. Protests in Albania against a luxury resort project linked to Jared Kushner and Ivanka Trump have intensified, with demonstrators taking direct action at development sites. In recent days, videos shared online have shown protesters pushing construction crates downhill and dismantling barriers at project locations, as opposition to the development continues to grow. The proposed multi-billion dollar resort would be built on Sazan Island and near the protected Zvernek coastal area, home to flamingos, sea turtles, and other wildlife. Critics argue the project threatens environmentally sensitive habitats and lacks transparency.
The demonstrations, known as the Flamingo Revolution, have drawn tens of thousands of people across Albania and abroad. Protesters have chanted, "Albania is not for sale," while calling on the government to halt the project and protect the country's national heritage. Prime Minister Edi Rama has defended the investment as a major opportunity for tourism and economic growth, but opposition to the project continues to mount. And that brings us to the end of the major news package. Here's a recap of the headlines.

In local news, Soufriere Scottsdale Marine Reserve Bay returns with renewed focus on youth and conservation. From the region, the Dominican Republic unveils a 450-kilometer historic walking route. And internationally, Italy rejects NATO's chief's remarks on support for U.S. strikes on Iran. The major news was brought to you by the kind compliments of Fine Foods Incorporated, Regents Hotel, the National Bank of Dominica, Rudolph Thomas, Unicom Limited, and Do It Center. On behalf of the entire news team, I have been your presenter, Aliyah Jaja. Have a great afternoon.

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Tassville area there. Big up all yourselves nice and easy. Boss man, why is he wet there? Hey man, big up the Gota family that wants to be that.

Anyway, so that's how we do it nice and easy on the Champion Station Vibes Radio, Dominica's number one station on island. I'm just gonna get into the vibes right away. We're gonna get into the vibes, but before we do so, we're gonna take a short break and be right back after this, right? Don't touch that dial, we'll be right back.

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2: 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We have you surrounded. You have the right to... You have the right to escape.

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1: 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Yo, DJ Drake. Turn it up. Turn it up. Turn it up.
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0: Yeah, man, well, you don't know, this is Chum Nada, the Dan Nada from the Rhythm Nation, representing for the number one station, Vibes Radio, the champion station. 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
3: Oh, yeah. It's a good man.
4: Anyway, so this is one of the brand news I got for you, right? Let's start like this. Let me go.
3: Time is money.
4: Let me go, Mega Melody, one time, but I know this one is.

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Yeah, but this one is brand new.

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But we have a brand new from the artist himself, Rio. And Ace of Anson. Let me just

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0: to the fellas on the block. 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
2: 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That's crazy. That song dedicated for you, baby.

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1: Them tune too big.
0: 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Cook it up. You know my boy, Mr. Guadalupe, we go.

0: Yeah, man. So you see right now, man. So let me just break down the five lessons like this right now, man.
1: Yeah. What is this? Yeah. Old time something come back again. So go on, go tell your friend. Yeah, we hear you. Yes, I
0: tell me if you remember some of them tunes there.
1: Big up and smile up, over smile up. Oh yeah.

0: trim them tune, tell them tune too big. Run it again!
1: I swear I don't like some woman, you know. Every time they have to ask you, who is that? Where are you going? Why are you doing that? I forget this to other W's, but listen up!

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One more tune, then we gotta go. Man, let me just give you the final tune, then we gotta go right there, man. Let's go like this.